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calm. 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

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Yeah, what, kick that, kick that. Little one liners, yeah, I know.

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Soul dipped in the music. This is Mixophrenia.

There will always be people who tell you that there's too much of this and not enough of that in your songs, or that you have to work more on your sound's identity, or that you can't oscillate between different styles and blah, blah, blah. Well, shit. If you start listening to these people, you're definitely fucked. You know what I'm saying? Music is one of the last places where you can still feel free and express your feelings. You don't have to answer to anyone about it. So yeah, this track is called West Side Glitchwork. And this is how we do it.

If I take you from behind, push myself into your mind when you least expect it. You try to reject it. If I'm in charge and I treat you like a child, will you let yourself go wild? Will you let yourself go wild? Let my mouth go where it wants to. Will you let yourself go wild? Let my mouth go where it wants.